Anderson, you are for order, sir. You are for order, sir. What is your destination, over? You are for order, that's correct. Do you have a destination, sir, or not? Let's copy, sir. What is your maximum drop and how many people on board, over? Copy, sir. What is the type of your cargo and total weight, over? What are your bunkers figures? Fuel oil, diesel oil, gas oil, whatever.

This is Spain Pamir Pierhead Information Service. The average wind direction is 0.39 degrees. The wind speed of Spain Pamir Pierhead is 5 knots.

0: at the same time as he has information servers. The
1: audience
0: in correction is 0.46 degrees. The wind speed at same time as he has

Peter, can you confirm your last protocol is Safi? Destination Vlissingen Flushing and UHA to Vlissingen is 06 of October 0600. Copy, sir. Can you confirm your maximum drop is 8.36 meters and you have 13 persons on board? Copy, sir. Can you confirm type of cargo is rock for bait? Total weight is 9001 metric tons. Copy, do you have dangerous cargo on board, DG cargo over? Copy, what are your bunker figures, fuel oil, diesel oil, gasoil, lube oil over?

It is currently approved as information service. The average wind direction is 0.42 degrees. The wind speed is 10 km/h. If not, stopping, wait not. Message ends.

that the same Panier K has information servers. The average wind direction is 0.44 degrees. The wind speed that same Panier K has is

Storm Elizabeth, je vous trafic channel 05, how do you read me, sir? Thousand Cap 2, for your report, what is your GPS position, course and speed, over.

can you confirm the last port of call is Soa? The destination is John Oak Road, Great Britain. That's right. And which is to my cell of grain is 05 of October 2330. Copy, sir. Can you confirm your maximum draft is 12 decimal 1 meter and you have 22% on board? 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Fuel oil, diesel oil, gasoil, lube oil?

have any defect, if you should see no point on board, sir. Okay, all copy, sir. Thank you for your report. Have a safe passage to your destination. Keep the barrage 1316. This is about traffic out.

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Loud and clear. And you, what are your bankers? Shura Gazoy Luboy.

Roger, do you have defects or problem on board over? Thank you, bye bye.

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Tomini Levant, Tomini Levant, Jobor Traffic, good morning, switch on 64, 64. Channel 64, 64.

Yes, Tommy 11, Tadjobor Traffic, good morning. Let's start to report, you confirm your coming from Paragona, destination of Rotterdam, Netherlands. Yes, sir. Last port of call, next destination and ETA, over.

Ok, copy. 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What is your cargo on board, over? 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

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This is Guernsey Cape Town. With the latest maritime safety information forecast for the Guernsey area, valid at 0133 UTC today, Monday, 5th of October 2020. There are currently no wind warnings in force. The following local navigation warning is in force. Navigation warning number 001, Guernsey East Coast. With sail lights and beacons in position. 49 degrees, 29 23 minutes north. 002 degrees, 28.78 minutes west. Beacon out of position and light

Solen sa, solen sa, gabo pratik du ritmi over. Hi YouTube, good evening, sir. Switch on 05, 05. Solen sa, gabo pratik, I read you loud and clear, do you read me? Okay, sir, good morning, sir. Please give me your last port of call destination and

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0: 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Information. A wind and tide at Sinhelia. Tide gauge reading 6.5 metres. Wind from the north-northeast. 5 knots. Over.
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sir, UTC or local time. 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Copy, did you confirm you have IMO class 1.1, total weight 456 metric tons, correct? Do you have UN number for your cargo? Copy, standby.

Officer, no defect, no problem on board? 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

at the same time your peer has information servers. The average wind direction is 0.34 degrees. The wind speed at same time your peer has is 4 knots, 15.5 knots. Message end.

that the same Calliope has information servers. The average wind direction is 0.40 degrees. The wind speed of same Calliope head is 2 knots, gusting 5 knots. Message end.

If the Spain Pannier Spearhead Information Service, the average wind direction is 0.32 degrees. The wind speed at Spain Pannier Spearhead is 4 knots, gusting 5 knots. Message end.

that the same Calliope has information server. The average wind direction is 0.33 degrees. The wind speed that same Calliope has is 3 knots, gusting 4 knots. Message end.

at the same time your peer has information servers. The average wind direction is 0, 2, 9 degrees. The wind speed at same time your peer has is 3 knots, gusting 4 knots. Message ends.

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if the Spain Calliope has information servers. The average wind direction is 0.28 degrees. The wind speed at Spain Calliope Head is 3 knots, gusting 4 knots. Message sends.

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1: All stations, this is Jersey Coast Guard. Here with the latest shipping forecast for the Channel Islands area, as issued by the Jersey Met Department at 0300 today, the period ending 0600 on Wednesday. All times in this forecast are in UTC. General situation, at midnight, high 1029 millibars, just south of Ireland, declining by midday Tuesday. New low, 1015 millibars, expected Biscay by the same time. Forecast from 0600 this morning for the following 24 hours. Wind east to northeast, force 2 to 4. Locally variable force 1 to 2 in the north of the area. Weather, a risk of mist or fog patches near the French coast until mid-morning and again after midnight. Visibility good or very good. Bouts locally poor or very poor. Sea state smooth, locally slight with a low swell. The outlook from 0600 tomorrow for the following 24 hours. Wind northeast force 3 to 4. Perhaps locally force 5 from mid-channel. Correction from mid-afternoon. Weather, a risk of mist or fog patches near the French coast at first. Isolated showers from midday, then rain spreading northwards later, perhaps heavy and thundery. Visibility good, occasionally moderate later, perhaps locally poor or very poor. Sea state smooth or slight. Before I review the forecast, here are the weather observations for coastal stations reported at 3 a.m. this morning. Jersey Airport, east northeast 3 nautical miles, fine 1026 millibars, falling slowly. Jersey Airport, northeast 2, 13 nautical miles, fine 1026 millibars, falling slowly. Cap de la Hague, east 1, fine, 1027 millibars, falling slowly. Cherbourg Airport, north-northwest 1, greater than 5 nautical miles, fine, 1027 millibars, falling slowly. Dinard Airport, north-northeast 1, greater than 5 nautical miles, fine, 1025 millibars, falling slowly. Portland, northwest 2, greater than 5 nautical miles, cloudy, 1026 millibars, falling slowly. Channel Heights Buoy, west-northwest 1, 1026 millibars, falling slowly. Wind at St. Helier Pier Heads, 2 peaking, 3 knots from the north. And that concludes the observations. I shall now repeat the forecast. The general situation. At midnight, high 1029 millibars, just south of Ireland, declining by midday Tuesday. New low, 1015 millibars, expected Biscay by the same time. The forecast from 0600 this morning for the following 24 hours. Wind east to northeast, force 2 to 4. Locally variable force 1 to 2 in the north of the area. Weather, a risk of mist or fog patches near the French coast until mid-morning and again after midnight. Visibility good or very good, perhaps locally poor or very poor. Sea state smooth, locally slight, with low swell. The outlook from 0600 tomorrow for the following 24 hours. Wind northeast force 3 to 4. Perhaps locally force 5 on mid-channel. Correction, mid-afternoon. Weather, a risk of mist or fog patches near the French coast at first. Isolated showers from midday, then rain spreading northwards later. Perhaps heavy and thundery. Visibility, good, occasionally moderate later, perhaps likely poor or very poor. Sea state smooth or slight. That concludes this broadcast. There'll be a repetition of this morning's shipping forecast in 1 hour's time. This is Jersey Coast Guard maintaining a listening watch on VHF Channel 16 and working Channel 82. Good morning.

that the same Kamiokai has information servers. The average room direction is 0, 2, 8 degrees. The wind speed that same Kamiokai has is 3 knots, gusting 4 knots. Message send.

0: This is Spain Telia Payhouse Information Service. The average wind direction is 0.44 degrees. The wind speed at Spain Telia Payhouse is 2 knots, gusting 3 knots. Message end.
1: Bakalım,

if the Spain Canyon here has information service, the average wind direction is 0.34 degrees. The wind speed at Spain Canyon here is 1 knot, gusting 3 knots. Message end.

is the same Taliokia has information servers. The average wind direction is 0.54 degrees. The wind speed at same Taliokia head is 3 knots, gusting 3 knots. Message end.

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Apollo, Jersey Coast Guard. Good morning, sir. Have a...

Apollo Jersey Coast Guard, SGC Sir Parsons, St. Helier, bound for St. Peterport. One person on board, ETA 0920. Is that correct, sir? Apollo Jersey Coast Guard, SGC Sir, have a good passage. Thank you.

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1: 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Are you ready to make your report?
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0: my message? Have you any defects, any problem on board?
1: Okay, what are your bunker figures? Should I get a very catering and a slow boiler for a minimum?
0: All copy, thank you sir. Have a good watch. 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

Generation to Invisible Traffic, Picture Video 5, Cine 05. Yes, the Ketlon is still over traffic, District 05, Channel 05. Yes, go ahead.

Okay, you're calling 0757 Mexican 05. Okay, do you have any defect or any problem on board? I'll copy everything to the station.

This is Spain Calliope Health Information Service. The average wind direction is 071 degrees. The wind speed at Spain Calliope Health is 2 knots, gusting 3 knots. Message end.

that the same palliative has information servers. The average wind direction is 0.83 degrees. The wind speed at same palliative head is 3 knots, gusting 4 knots. Message end.

that the Spain Palliate has information service. The average wind direction is 0.87 degrees. The wind speed at Spain Palliate head is 3 knots, gusting 4 knots. Message end.

The sustained Calliope has information servers. The average wind direction is 0.96 degrees. The wind speed at St. Calliope Head is 2 knots, gusting 4 knots. Message end.

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Oui, ok. Ouais, si tu veux.

that the same Calliope has information servers. The average wind direction is 0.75 degrees. The wind speed at same Calliope head is 4 knots, gusting 5 knots. Message end.

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The average wind direction is 0.78 degrees. The wind speed at Spain Calliope Heads is 3 knots, gusting 5 knots. Message ends.

This is Spain Palio Pierhead Information Service. The average wind direction is 0.76 degrees. The wind speed at Spain Palio Pierhead is 4 knots, gusting 6 knots. Message end.

that the Spain Palias here has information servers. The average wind direction is 0.79 degrees. The wind speed at Spain Palias here has is 5 knots, gusting 7 knots. Message end.

this is Spain Palio Pierhead Information Service. The average wind direction is 0.82 degrees. The wind speed at Spain Palio Pierhead is 4 knots, gusting 7 knots. Message end.

is the same Calliope K has information servers. The average wind direction is 0.61 degrees. The wind speed of same Calliope K head is 5 knots, gusting 7 knots. Message end.

This is Spain Palio Pierhead Information Service. The average wind direction is 071 degrees. The wind speed at Spain Palio Pierhead is 7 knots, gusting 8 knots. Message end.

that the Spain Palliate has information servers. The average wind direction is 0.67 degrees. The wind speed of Spain Palliate has is 5 knots, gusting 8 knots. Message end.

that the same Pagliacci has information servers. The average wind direction is 085 degrees. The wind speed at same Pagliacci has is 6 knots, gusting 8 knots. Message end.

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The average wind direction is 0.72 degrees. The wind speed at Spain Calliope Heads is 4 knots, gusting 8 knots. Message ends.

that the Spain Calliope has information servers. The average wind direction is 0.70 degrees. The wind speed at Spain Calliope Head is 6 knots, gusting 8 knots. Message end.

that the same Calliope has information servers. The average wind direction is 0.68 degrees. The wind speed at same Calliope has is 6 knots, gusting 9 knots. Message ends.

that the Spain Palliate has information servers. The average wind direction is 0.68 degrees. The wind speed at Spain Palliate Head is 5 knots, gusting 9 knots. Message end.

is the Spain Tamiya Spearhead Information Service. The average wind direction is 0.71 degrees. The wind speed at Spain Tamiya Spearhead is 9 knots. Gusting 9 knots. Message end.

at the same time your key has information servers. The average wind direction is 0.73 degrees. The wind speed at same time your key head is 9 knots, gusting 11 knots. Message end.

that the same community has information servers. The average wind direction is 0.67 degrees. The wind speed of same community head is 10 knots, gusting 11 knots. Message end.

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The average wind direction is 0.73 degrees. The wind speed at Spain Panio K Heads is 10 knots, gusting 11 knots. Message end.

Naughty Boy, Jersey Coast Guard. Could you say again, please, sir, that you arrived back in St. Helier? Over. Naughty Boy, Jersey Coast Guard, Mr. Steve, thank you, sir.

Okay, drop down that homie Krundo. Okay, your cargo is I'm O class 3, total weight 5099 tons. I'm O class 9er, total weight 6006 tons. Okay, your bunker figures the fuel oil gasoil, you boy, please.

told Jazzy Coast Guard your message was broken, sir. That's two Chrome Wards, Scansy 2, St. Helier, if you could repeat your ETA. 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

If the same Tanya K has information servers, the average wind direction is 0.72 degrees. The wind speed of same

that the same carrier peer has information servers. The average wind direction is 086 degrees. The wind speed at same carrier peer head is 7 knots, gusting 11 knots. Message end.

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The average wind direction is 081 to the east. The wind speed at same Calliope Heads is 8 knots, gusting 11 knots. Message end.

If the Spain Calliope has information service, the average wind direction is 0.78 degrees. The wind speed at Spain Calliope Head is 4 knots, gusting 11 knots. Message end.

At the same time your peer has information servers. The average wind direction is 0.64 degrees. The wind speed at same time your peer has is 7 knots, gusting 10 knots. Message ends.

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1: This is Spain Calliope Heads Information Service. The average wind direction is 066 degrees. The wind speed of Spain Calliope Heads is
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0: 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Silverwind, Tango Alpha.
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is the same Calliope Heads information servers. The average wind direction is 0.70 degrees. The wind speed of same Calliope Heads is 5 knots, gusting 10 knots. Message end.

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0: is the same value as you have information service. The average wind direction is 0.7 degrees.
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0: 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Message end.

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The average wind direction is 0.75 degrees. The wind speed at Spain Calliope Heights is 5 knots, gusting 10 knots. Message end.

Hyrule Warriors, and leave a chat. Tommy Warriors, any of the chest message received, no commercial movements at this time, tide 5.72 meters, wind 5 knots, speaker 10 in the last 10 minutes from the east-northeast. Can you advise your intentions? Will you be in St. Albans Bay? Over.

0: 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Question, what is your vessel name?
1: The wind direction is 075 degrees. The wind speed at St. Calliope Head is 4 knots, gusting 10 knots. Message end.
0: 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So,

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The average wind direction is 0.75 degrees. The wind speed at Spain Palio Piejas is 3 knots, gusting 10 knots. Message end.

this is Spain Paleo Pier Heads Information Service. The average wind direction is 071 degrees. The wind speed at Spain Paleo Pier Heads is 5 knots, gusting 10 knots. Message end.

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The average wind direction is 0.82 degrees. The wind speed at Spain Calliope Head is 7 knots, gusting 10 knots. Message end.

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The average wind direction is 0.95 degrees. The wind speed at Spain Calliope Heads is 8 knots, gusting 10 knots. Message end.

that the Spain Palliate has information servers. The average wind direction is 0.93 degrees. The wind speed at Spain Palliate has is 7 knots, gusting 10 knots. Message end.

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The average wind direction is 092 degrees. The wind speed at Spain Calliope Heads is 5 knots, gusting 10 knots. Message end.

at the same Calliope Heads information server. The average wind direction is 0.97 degrees. The wind speed at same Calliope Heads is 6 knots, gusting 10 knots. Message end.

0: is the same Pelliot Gearhead Information Service. The average wind direction is 086 degrees. The wind speed at St. Pelliot Gearhead is 6 knots, gusting 9 knots. Message end.
1: 4 against this guard, routine traffic, channel 208.

This is Spain Calliope Hertz Information Service. The average wind direction is 070 degrees. The wind speed at Spain Calliope Hertz is 7 knots, gusting 9 knots. Message end.

is the same Kanyuki Head's information server. The average mean direction is 0.80 degrees. The wind speed of same Kanyuki Head is 4 knots, gusting 10 knots. Message end.

0: Hola, ¿qué tal, Jersey? ¿Qué tal, Eva? Hello, Carl Jersey, Coast Guard message received, now passing the 11 point, proceeding inbound and shortly safe arrival. Thank you very much and we'll speak again next time. Out.
1: Une garde de Brest sur 16, je vous reçois clair à vous.

that the Spain community has information servers. The average wind direction is 0.87 degrees. The wind speed of Spain community head is 7 knots, gusting 10 knots. Message end.

The sustained Kamiyuki has information servers. The average wind direction is 0.84 degrees. The wind speed of same Kamiyuki head is 4 knots, gusting 10 knots. Message end.

that the Spain Italia Spearhead Information Service. The average wind direction is 060 degrees. The wind speed of Spain Italia Spearhead is 3 knots, gusting 10 knots. Message end.

at the same time your peer has information servers. The average wind direction is 0, 6, 8 degrees.

office explained the UK has information servers. The average room direction is 069 degrees. The wind speed that claims the UK has is 6 knots, gusting 8 knots. Message end.

If the same Calliope has information servers, the average room direction is 076 degrees. The wind speed at same Calliope head is 5 knots, gusting 8 knots. Message end.

sir, can you confirm your last port of call is Aqaba, Jordani? Destination is St. Petersburg, Russia. And the UTA to St. Petersburg is 12th of October 2020.

the sustained Taliope has information servers. The average wind direction is 0.89 degrees. The wind speed of same Taliope head is 6 knots, gusting 9 knots. Message end.

that the same Palliope has information servers. The average wind direction is 0.89 degrees. The wind speed at same Palliope head is 4 knots, 9 knots,

0: Okay, all copy, sir. 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Thank you, sir, for your report. Have a safe passage to your destination. Keep the block 1316. Keep the boat traffic out.
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2: 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The average wind direction is 0.76 degrees. The wind speed of Spain
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0: Delta, Jersey Coast Guard, let's just see that bound to St. Ballard's Bay. 3 plus 2 on board, returning 1.5 hours. 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
1: 8.4 degrees. The wind speed at St. Calliope Head is 4 knots, gusting 8 knots. Message end.

at the same time your payhead information servers. The average wind direction is 0.99 degrees. The wind speed at same time your payhead is 5 knots, gusting 8 knots. Message end.

that the Spain Calliope has information servers. The average wind direction is 107 degrees. The wind speed at Spain Calliope Head is 6 knots, gusting 7 knots. Message ends.

that the Spain Calliope has information servers. The average wind direction is 102 degrees. The wind speed at Spain Calliope Head is 5 knots, gusting 7 knots. Message ends.

that the Spain Palliopeer has information servers. The average wind direction is 0.98 degrees. The wind speed of Spain Palliopeer

If the same Calliope has information servers, the average wind direction is 110 degrees. The wind speed at same Calliope head is 5 knots, gusting 7 knots. Message ends.

that the same coyote has information servers. The average wind direction is 1.13 degrees. The wind speed that same coyote has is 4 knots, gusting 8 knots. Message end.

that this same Calliope has information servers. The average wind direction is 110 degrees. The wind speed at same Calliope head is 5 knots, gusting 8 knots. Message end.

0: Oh, j'étais good. 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
1: Ok, what's your last protocol destination?
2: This is train coming up here, has information servers. The average wind direction is 1, 1, 4 degrees. Message end.
1: Okay, you confirm that you have missed in cargo and that you cannot give any information regarding your cargo, your last protocol and your destination, is that right?

Okay, could you give me information regarding your bunker figure?

at the same time your peer has information servers. The average wind direction is 0.094 degrees. The wind speed at same time your peer has is 4 knots, gusting 8 knots. Message ends.

Okay, you are Mr. Chicago. Can you give me the total weight or not? Okay, do you have any defect or any problem on board? I'll copy your specification to the engineer.

0: this is plane carrier 2 has information server. The average wind direction is 105 degrees. The wind speed of plane carrier 2 has is 5 knots, gusting 8 knots. Message end.
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0: Okay, how many people on board, please?
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0: Okay, what is the total weight and the type of cargo that you have on board? 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
2: This is KWK has information service. The average wind direction is 086 degrees. The wind speed at KWK head is 6 knots.
3: Jean-Paul pour Julien, on fait halte au nord du sillon de Talbert, une petite pause pédestre pour contempler le paysage.
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is the same Calliope Head Information Service. The average wind direction is 0.87 degrees. The wind speed of same Calliope Head is 4 knots, gusting 7 knots. Message end.

the sustained Calliope Hex information service. The average wind direction is 1.03 degrees. Wind speed.

0: 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The average wind direction is 0.89 degrees.
1: Attention pour le tympan de brage, vous reçoit fort et clair, fort et clair.
0: 6 knots, gusting, 7 knots, message end.
2: Motor vessel, Silver Wind, Tango 8 Alpha 5277. Formation traffic on 16, correction, 1010. Do you read over?

Motor vessel Firewind, Firewind, Tango 8 Alpha 5277, shunt traffic on 16, do you read over? Good afternoon, can you switch channel 03, please, sir? 03.

Yes, you confirm. You take a pilot. It's a question, sir. Do you take a pilot to go to the Saint-Malo Harbor tomorrow around 15 o'clock? Over. No, sir. It's a question. Over. My question is, do you take a pilot to go Saint-Malo Harbor tomorrow afternoon? Over. Do you have any problem or defect on board? Okay, what about your mooring gear? All it's okay? Confirm your mooring gear are okay? Question, what about your mooring gear? All is working good condition?

0: question again. What about your mooring gear, sir? All is working good condition, over.
1: 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The average wind direction is 1.09 degrees.
0: The wind speed
1: of Spain, can you see head, is 6 knots, gusting 7 knots. Message end.
0: Do you have the chart of the area, over? Diver wind from ocean traffic, do you read, over?

0: 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Over.
1: Copy.
2: Charlie Hotel Alpha Romeo Tango chart of the area near Saint-Malo. Do you have the chart? Charlie Hotel Alpha Romeo Tango, over.

Okay, can I call the master? Call the master because I have many questions to ask to you before doing give you an encouraged position. So can I call the master, please?

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The average wind direction is 096 degrees. The wind speed at same time your GHz is 3 knots, gusting 7 knots. Message end.

that this same Calliope has information servers. The average wind direction is 0.77 degrees. The wind speed of same Calliope has is 5 knots, gusting 8 knots. Message end.

It's not Saint-Malo, port control, it's Ocean traffic, Ocean traffic. So, are you the master, sir? Okay, good afternoon, sir, Captain. So, I have a question before I give you an anchorage position near Saint-Malo Harbour, sir. So, you confirm pilot station tomorrow around 1500 local time, over.

Okay, and do you confirm, sir, no problem, no defect on board? Okay, what about your mooring gear, sir? All it's okay? Okay, and do you have the charts of the area? Over. Okay, sir, and confirm no flag exemption? Over.

0: 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Flag exemption, do you have over?
1: This is Spain Palio K has information service. The average wind direction is 0.65 degrees. The wind speed at Spain Palio K has is 4 knots, gusting 8 knots. Message ends.

at the same time your PHS information servers. The average wind direction is 0.65 degrees. The wind speed at same time your PHS is 4 knots, gusting 8 knots. Message end.

0: Silver Wind from Ocean Traffic. Do you read? Over. Okay, confirm no flag exemption. Over. Okay, so I will ask the French, the authorization for you to drop anchor in the shelter area, sir, near Saint-Malo Harbor. So stand by channel 10, sir, I give you an anchorage position after, if it's okay. Oh, do you understand, over? I call you in a few minutes to give you the authorization and the GPS position of your anchorage area. Over. Okay, please monitor channel 10. And no problem, mooring gear are okay, no problem on board, no flag exemption,
1: and you have the chart of the area. Please confirm. Information service. The average wind direction
0: okay, stand by 10,
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0: And you confirm ballast condition, 11 person on board. 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
1: 5 knots, sustain, 8 knots, message ends.
0: No, it's a question. 11 person on board and you are in ballast condition, over.

The sustained LUP has information servers. The average wind direction is 0.99 degrees. The wind speed of same LUP head is 5 knots, gusting 8 knots. Message end.

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Moteur vaisselle Silverwind Promotion Traffic. Do you read? Over.

Roger Vessel, Silver Wind, Tango 8 Alpha 5277. Ocean traffic on 16 over. Back 03, sir, 03.

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All copy, thank you sir. 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

Have you any defect, any problem on board? 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
1: sans doute. 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That's you departing Bully Bay to the Acre Hose, returning via Goree for 1800 with three persons on board, over.
0: Ça se voit.

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The average wind direction is 1.32 degrees. The wind speed at same time your peerhead is

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0: And the total weight? What down your bunker signal? What are your bunker's quantity? Fuel, oil, diesel oil, gas oil, and lube oil.
1: Okay, what's your last protocol destination and ETA, please?
2: 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The average wind direction is 1.41 degrees.
1: Second,
2: the wind speed of Spain Palio K head is 6 knots, gusting 9 yes. knots. Message end.
1: Okay, what's on that? Okay, how many people on board, please? Okay, what is the total weight and the type of cargo that you're on board?
0: Have you any defect or any problem on board?
1: Okay, what are your bunker figures, please?
0: Gold copy, thank you sir. Have a good watch, go back on channel 13 and 16.
1: Okay, do you have any defects or any problem on board? I'll copy the SFP stage to your destination. Good luck, channel 1, 2, and 3.

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The average wind direction is 1.38 degrees. The wind speed at same Calliope Head is 3 knots, gusting 9 knots. Message end.

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2: The same value here has information servers. The average wind direction is 136 degrees. The wind speed of same Calliope head is 6 knots, gusting 9 knots. Message end.

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The average wind direction is 1, 2, 7 degrees. The wind speed at Spain Calliope Head is 5 knots, gusting 9 knots. Message ends.

currently no gale warnings in force for sea areas Dover, White,

0: 2026. Inshore waters forecast with 12 miles offshore.
1: That's one of the north, Jessica.
0: Monday, 6th October, 12:00 UTC, Tuesday, 6th of October, 2026. General situation. Low pressure will remain towards the north and high pressure towards the west or southwest of the British Isles, bringing strong winds and showers to northern waters and gales at first in the far north. Further south, winds will be mostly light

that this same Pelliotier has information servers. The average wind direction is 0.94 degrees. The wind speed of same Pelliotier head is 5 knots, gusting 9 knots. Message ends.

is the same time your K-head information server. The average wind direction is 1, 3, 5 degrees. The wind speed of same time your K-head is 4 knots, gusting 8 knots. Message end.

There are currently four local navigation warnings in force. 4th October 2026. English Channel, south of Portlandville. 3 meter logs

0: decimal 0 0 north 0 0 2 degrees 2 1 decimal 0 0 west. Mariners are requested to maintain a sharp lookout, navigate with caution, and report updated positions to Solar Coast Guard on BHS.
1: This is Shane coming to Pierhead's information service. The other is wind direction is 0 9 4 degrees. The wind speed at Saint Helier's Pierhead is 6 knots, gusting 8 knots. Message end.

range information for Monday, 5th of October, 2026. All times are given in UTC. In the English inshore traffic zone, the Hive military firing range is active from 0730 until 2200 UTC, with a danger range of 2 nautical miles. The western extension will be in use. In the English inshore traffic zone, the LID military firing range is active from 0730 until 2200 UTC, with a danger range of 3 nautical miles.

0: 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The other is the insurrection.
1: 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This is Solent Coast Guard.
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Arigato gusto, do you read me? Yes, sir, do you read me? 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

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All stations. This is Jersey Coast Guard. Here with a new navigational warning, number 23, for Jersey's South Coast, chart number Bravo Alpha 1137. Warning begins. Floating debris, south of the Sillets, last known position 49 degrees 08.247 minutes north, 002 degrees 10.571 minutes west. Semi-submerged floating debris is marked with a yellow bus. Vessels transiting the area are requested to keep a sharp lookout and report any sightings to Jersey Coast Guard. I'll say again. Floating debris south of the Sillets. Last known position 49 degrees 08.247 minutes north. 002 degrees 10.571 minutes west. Semi-submerged floating debris is marked with a yellow bus. Vessels transiting the area are requested to keep a sharp lookout and report any sightings to Jersey Coast Guard. Warning ends. State time group 051245 UTC October. This is Jersey Coast Guard.

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1: Ok, how many people on board, please? Ok, what is the total weight and the type... sorry. What's the weight and the type of cargo that you have on board? Okay, what are your bunker figures?

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1: Moteur vaisselle Eike Lehmann. 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

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The average wind direction is 052 degrees. The wind speed of Spain Courier Spearhead is 3 knots, passing 7

that is the same Kanyuk has information service. The average wind direction is 0.29 degrees. The wind speed of same Kanyuk head is 4 knots, gusting 6 knots. Message end.

that this same Calliope has information servers. The average room direction is 0, 8, 9 degrees. The wind speed that same Calliope has is 5 knots, gusting 7 knots. Message ends.

Same Calliope has information servers. The average wind direction is 0.41 degrees. The wind speed at same Calliope head is 3 knots, gusting 7 knots. Message end.

0: that the Spain Palliate has information servers. The average wind direction is 0.19 degrees. The wind speed of Spain Palliate head is 6 knots, gusting 7 knots. Message end.
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0: If the plane coming through has information status, the average wind direction is 0, 2, 1 degrees. The wind speed at St. Eliope Head is 5 knots, gusting 7 knots. Message end.
1: Okay, what's your maximum velocity? Okay, and then how many people on board, please? Okay, what is the total weight and the type of cargo that

0: Okay, what is the UN number, please? Okay, and
1: so, B1 now, you're

0: Yes, sir.
1: The sustain on your head's information servers. The average wind direction is 0, 2, 7.
0: How do we need to take
1: down the problem? The sustain on your head is 4 knots, lasting 7 knots. Message end.
0: What is the UL number for the class 1.4, please? Okay, do you have any defect or any problem on board? I'll copy this and set it to your destination to the channel 131.

the sustained communication information service. The average wind direction is 0.23 degrees. The wind speed at St. Helier's Pierhead is 4 knots, gusting 7 knots. Message end.

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The average wind direction is 0.63 degrees. The wind speed at Spain Calliope Heads is 5 knots, gusting 7 knots. Message end.

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0: 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Two persons on board, ETA 1615. Thank you.
1: This is St. Helier Pierhead Information Service. The average wind direction is 0.22 degrees. The wind speed at St. Helier Pierhead is 6 knots. Gusting 7 knots. Message ends.

that the same Taliesin has information servers. The average wind direction is 0.19 degrees. The wind speed at same Taliesin head is 8 knots, gusting 9 knots. Message ends.

this is Spain Palio K has information service. The average wind direction is 0.35 degrees. The wind speed at Spain Palio K head is 7 knots, gusting 9 knots. Message end.

that the same Calliope has information servers. The average wind direction is 046 degrees. The wind speed of same Calliope has is 7 knots, 9 knots, necessary.

is the same Tanya Spearhead's information server. The average wind direction is 0.15 degrees. The wind speed at same Tanya Spearhead is 7 knots, gusting 10 knots. Message end.

This is Spain Palio Pier Head Information Service. The average wind direction is 0.83 degrees. The wind speed at Spain Palio Pier Head is 10 knots, gusting 10 knots. Message end.

that the Spain Calliope has information service. The average wind direction is 0.19 degrees. The wind speed of Spain Calliope head is 9 knots, gusting 10 knots. Message end.

Okay, and what's your maximum draft speed? Okay, how many people on board, please? Okay, what is the total weight and the type of cargo that you have on board?

0: This is Spain Carrier 2 Heads Information Service. The average wind direction is 0.17 degrees. The wind speed at Spain Carrier 2 Heads is 7 knots, gusting 10 knots. Message end.
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0: If the same Kaneoke has information servers, the average wind direction is 0.15 degrees. The wind speed of same Kaneoke head is 8 knots, gusting 10 knots. Message end.
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station. 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The latest maritime safety information broadcast to the Guernsey area. Navigation warning number 001. Guernsey, East Coast, Roussel Light and Beacon, in position 49 degrees, 29.23 north, 002 degrees, 28.78 west. Beacon out of position and light extinguished. I say again, navigation warning number 001. Guernsey, East Coast, Roussel Light and Beacon, in position 49 degrees, 29.23 north, 002 degrees, 28.78 west. Beacon out of position and light extinguished. State time group 01-0133 UTC January 2026. This concludes Maritime Safety Information Broadcast. This is Guernsey Coast Guard. Good afternoon.

on New York Atleticism, okay, go ahead. Okay, please confirm present position.

0: schon satt bin. Okay, habe mich nicht gefahren. Okay, ho acceso il Total Wasteland, se sei cago, se ce l'ho a colpo.
1: The sustain Pallier-K has information servers. The average wind direction is 0.56 degrees. The wind speed of Saint Helier's head is 9 knots, gusting 11 knots. Message end.
0: Okay, what are your backup? Should I just write that?

that the Spain community has information servers. The average wind direction is 0.50 degrees. The wind speed at Spain community head is 10 knots, gusting 11 knots. Message end.

0: that the plane carrier here has information servers. The average room direction is 042 degrees. The wind speed of plane carrier here has is 6 knots, gusting 11 knots. Message end.
1: Saint-Malo, Saint-Malo de Jobot-Saint-Philippe.

If the same coyote has information servers, the average wind direction is 0.42 degrees. The wind speed at same coyote head is 7 knots, gusting 10 knots. Message ends.

that the same community has information servers. The average room direction is 037 degrees. The wind speed of same community has is 3 knots, gusting 9 knots. Message end.

that the same Panier K has information servers. The average wind direction is 0, 3, 6 degrees. The wind speed at same Panier K head is 5 knots, gusting 8 knots. Message end.

that the Spain Palio-K has information servers. The average wind direction is 0.36 degrees. The wind speed of Spain Palio-K head is 6 knots, gusting 8 knots. Message end.

This is Spain Tanya Kierhead's information server. The average wind direction is 0.28 degrees. The wind speed at Spain Tanya Kierhead is 5 knots, gusting 8 knots. Message end.

that the Spain Palliate Health Information Service. The average wind direction is 0.37 degrees. The wind speed of Spain Palliate Health is 5 knots, gusting 8 knots. Message end.

8.1 meters for your friction drop, and say again, people on board, sir. People on board. Copy, what is the type of your cargo and total weight, over?

0: 10367 decimal 75 metric tons. Copy, and type of cargo is rubber seed in bulk, is that correct, sir? Dangerous cargo on board over. 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DG cargo. 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All copy, what are your bunker figures?
1: We have two loads, zero.
2: This is Spain coming as Gearhead information service. The average wind direction is 0.2 degrees. The wind speed of Spain coming as Gearhead is 5 knots, gusting 9 knots. Message end.

Copy, sir. Do you have any defect efficiencies? No problem on board, sir. Thank you, sir, for your report. Have a safe passage. This is Jubo. Keep the launch 1316, Jubo traffic.

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Group ride, call sign, 3 Foxtrot, Mike Oscar, Job of Traffic Channel 13, do you read me over?

0: 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The wind speed of Spain Palliate head is 6 knots, gusting 9 knots.
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0: at the same time your peer has information servers. The average room direction is 0, 3, 0, degrees. The wind speed at same time your peer has is 7 knots, gusting 9 knots.
1: 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Group height, group height, global traffic channel 1, 6, do you read me over?

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The average wind direction is 0.47 degrees. The wind speed of Spain Calliope head is 5 knots, gusting 9 knots. Message end.

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1: information server. The average wind direction is 0, 5, 7 degrees. The wind speed at same time as your head is 5 knots, 15, 9 knots.

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at the same time your peer has information service. The other's win direction is 0, 4, 3 degrees. The wind speed at same time your peer has is 4 knots, gusting 9 knots, message end.

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1: Is it light or low voice? Copy and say again, is it light, sir?
2: 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Apology, ma'am. 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
1: No. Diesel läuft, Sir. 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
2: 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Marshalling command number PC number 91, is that correct?
0: Everyone, going to Coast Guard, routing traffic.
1: Say again, sir. I don't understand. Say again, your bunker figure, sir.

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1: Hello, ball 16500 liters, that's correct, sir. Okay, all copy, sir. Do we have any
0: Rib 1, that was 2 for training. You can pass that on 12 to BTS.
1: Coming at you, catch up. No problem on board. All equipment are working in good condition, sir. Okay, sir, this is the end of the...
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Sending a Jersey Coast Guards, I read 1 hour St Helier, 37 PAX, could you pass your vehicle figure, over. 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

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Good afternoon, sorry for the day. 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

0: 12466 meters, that's correct, sir?
1: This is plane Palio 3 House information server. The others in correctly 0, 1, 2 degrees. The wind speed of plane Palio 3 head is 8 knots, sucking 11 knots. Message end.
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This is Spain Palio 2 Heads Information Server. The average wind direction is 0.15 degrees. The wind speed at Spain Palio 2 Heads is 7 knots, gusting 11 knots. Message end.

is the same Taliope Head Information Service. The average wind direction is 241 degrees. The wind speed at same Taliope Head is 9 knots, gusting 11 knots. Message ends.

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The average wind direction is 3.52 degrees. The wind speed at Spain Telia Key Head is 9 knots, gusting 11 knots. Message end.

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1: Order
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1: direction
0: is 3, 5, 2, degrees. The wind speed at Spain Palio K Head is 10 knots, gusting 11 knots. Message end.

is the same WK Hertz information server. The average wind direction is 3.55 degrees. The wind speed at same WK Hertz is 9 knots, gusting 11 knots. Message ends.

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0: 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Hotel Vessel, Lin Chongqing, call sign, bravo, bravo papa, bravo hotel, ici Jobo Traffic, channel 13. Yes, what is your intention, over? Lin Chongqing, ici Jobo Traffic, channel 13, do you hear me, over? Yes, sir, go ahead, what is your intention, sir, over? Would you like to take a pilot in a Sherbourne, that's correct, sir?
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stations. 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Here is the Maritime Safety Information Broadcast. Gale warnings. There are currently no gale warnings in force for sea areas Dover, White, Portland and Plymouth. Issued by the Met Office at 1100 UTC on Monday, 5th of October, 2026. Inshore waters forecast to 12 miles offshore for the period 1200 UTC, Monday, 5th of October, until 1200 UTC, Tuesday, 6th of October, 2026. General situation. Low pressure will remain towards the north and high pressure towards the west or southwest of the British Isles, bringing strong winds and showers to northern waters, and gales at first in the far north. Further south, winds will be mostly light or moderate, and rain will slowly move southeastwards. However, it will stay mainly far in the far southeast until Wednesday. North Foreland to Sousieville. 24-hour forecast. Westerly or southwesterly 3 or 4, becoming variable 2 or 3. Smooth, mainly fair. Good, occasionally poor later. Outlook for the following 24 hours. Variable 2 or 3, becoming easterly or northeasterly 3 or 4, backing northerly 4 or 5, later in west. Smooth, becoming slow, later in west.

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0: 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Ambiance, call sign, Charlie 6, Foxtrot Hotel 4, Global Traffic Channel 1, Trist, do you want me over?
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1: 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Jobo Traffic Ambiance.
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1: Jobo Traffic Ambiance here, loud and clear, sir.
0: Loud and clear, too, for your report, what is your GPS position, constant speed, over?
1: Yes, sir, my GPS position now, latitude 50 degrees, 08 minutes, 0.4 north, longitude is 001 degrees, 54. 0.7 minutes west.
2: There are currently 4 local navigation warnings in force. 4th October 2026.
1: Jobo Traffic, English Channel. 255 and speed is

0: Yes, sir, correct. Last port of call, Zebra is correct for the call tomorrow, Sherwood.
1: 0.02 degrees.
2: What is your PK to Sherwood, sir?
1: 21.00 west. Mariners,
0: yes, sir,
1: requested maintain a sharp lookout, navigate with caution, and report updated positions to Stone of Coast Guard on VHF channel 16.
2: How many people on board, sir, who member on passenger order?
0: Yes, affirmative, the draft is correct, and the total persons on board is 2010.
1: Establishing
0: and
1: a temporary we have exclusion zone from 1800 local time on the 30th of September 2026 until further notice.
0: That is correct.
1: The Secretary of State's representative in exercise of power
0: negative, negative.
1: Under 100.

0: be around to be in time with the pilot station tomorrow morning, and we'll head on the 5:30 at the planet station for pilot.
1: Yes, my question is to you, after you entering the Manche Report area in the southwest corner, actually, after you take the northeast corner for Sherbourne Oil?
0: Yes, affirmative, that is correct, that is correct.
1: What are your bunker figures? Fuel oil, diesel, gas oil and lube oil?
0: Yes sir, we have marine gas oil, MGO 1217.
2: Cherbourg traffic, Tonga Eagle.
0: Cubic meter. And lube oil,
1: gas oil is 1217 metric ton.
0: 640 liter. I repeat, lube oil we have 56.
2: Cherbourg traffic, Tonga Eagle.
1: Gas oil is 1217 metric tons and lube oil 56640 liters. That's correct, sir?
0: Yes, sir, affirmative, that's correct.
1: All copy, do you have any defect efficiencies? No problem on board, sir?
2: Cherbourg traffic.
0: Good condition.
1: Thank you, sir, for your report. Have a safe passage to your destination. Keep a double watch 1-6 and 1-6. This is Cherbourg traffic now.
0: 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Thank you.

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1: Jabor Traffic, this is Tonga Eagle, go ahead.
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1: Understood, 05. Jabor Traffic, good afternoon, Tonga Eagle. My GPS position is 50 degrees, 07.1 north, 001 degrees, 56.1 west. Repeat, 50 degrees, 07.1 north, 001 degrees, 56.1 west. Cover 255. And speed at the moment is 10.9 knots.
0: Victor, can you confirm your last one of our is Virginia and Poland? The same Bilbao with the same UBJ to Bilbao is 07 of October 13th and the
1: yes, sir, all correct, all correct.
0: Victor, can you confirm your maximum drop is 7.5 meters that you have 21 per hour?
1: That's correct. Yes, sir, that's correct. My bunker figures MGO 399.68 metric ton. Fuel oil 135.1 metric ton. Lube oil in the liter 53982. Repeat 53982. Over.
0: All copies, sir. Do you have any defect deficiencies? No problem on board, sir.
1: No, nothing to report, sir.
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1: 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Holding 2 for your report, what is your GPS position, course and speed, over.

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0: 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Can you confirm type of cargo is container? The total quantity is 74351 metric ton, and the total weight of dangerous cargo is 8.
1: Golden Gate, Golden Gate. 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
1: Golden Gate, this is Jersey Coast Guard. Information, sir, we're just conducting some radio checks with our equipment. Can you confirm if we are loud and clear from your position, over? Golden Gate, Jersey Coast Guard, just conducting a radio check, sir. 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Many thanks, sir. Going back to channel 16. Coast Guard out.

Copy, say again, class by class, weight by weight, and speak slowly, sir. Thank you. Yes, sir. Speak slowly, sir. Thank you.

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2.1 is 233.70 kilowatts. That's correct, sir? Class 2.2 is 27.831 kilograms. Is 700 kilograms. Class 3 is 487.654 kilograms. Class 4.2 is 137.500 kilograms. You have not 4.1 on the 4.3. 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

0: that this same Calliope has information servers. The average room fire estimate is 2.83 degrees. The wind speed of same Calliope head is 9 knots, gusting 14 knots.
1: Class 8 is 39033 kilograms. 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Total weight is 871893 kilograms. 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

is the same Calliope Head's information servers. The average wind direction is 353 degrees. The wind speed at same Calliope Head is 8 knots, gusting 15 knots. Message end.

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0: This is Telecom Telegraph Information Service. The average wind direction is 0.23 degrees. The wind speed at same time as your head is 8 knots.
1: Yes, sir. I'll give you 2 for your report.
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1: This is Spain, Palioque has information servers. The average wind direction is 2.53 degrees. The wind speed at Spain, Palioque head is 10 knots, gusting 12 knots.
0: What are your bunker fuels? 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

that the Spain Panuk has information servers. The average wind direction is 3.57 degrees. The wind speed of Spain Panuk is 9 knots, gusting 12 knots.

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The average wind direction is 0.54 degrees. The wind speed at same time your GHz is 10 knots, gusting 12 knots. Message end.

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1: Good evening, sir, loud and clear.
0: Loud and clear too, for your report, what is your GPS position, course and speed, over.
1: My GPS position is 49 degrees, 46.63 north, 003 degrees, 01.59 west. My speed is 13.6 knots.
0: Copy, sir. Can you confirm your last port of call is Arzew, Algeria? Destination is Antwerp in Belgium, and UK to Antwerp is 06 of October, 1500.
1: Yes, sir, that is correct. 06 of October.
0: Copy, can you confirm your maximum drop is 13 decimal 3 meters, and you have 22 persons on board?
1: Correction, sir. My ETA is not 1500, it's 70.
0: $1,500 for your ETA, that's correct, sir?
1: $1,700. 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
0: UTC on the, or local time?
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0: Copy, sir. Can you confirm type of cargo IMO class 3 UN number 3295, total quantity 7530 metric tons?
1: My quantity 87530 metric tons.
0: Copy, what are your bunkers here? Fuel oil, diesel oil, gas oil, and lube oil over.
1: My cargo is condensate.
0: Yes, sir. UN number 3295. Total quantity 7530 metric tons. But my question is, what are your bunkers figures? Fuel oil, diesel oil, gasoline, and lube oil quantity, over.
1: Okay, I will. My lube oil, 5894 liters. Fuel oil, 63.3 metric tons. DLSO4, 249 metric tons. And diesel oil, 369 metric tons.
0: Fuel oil is 249 metric tons, lube oil is 58694 liters, and what is the diesel oil or gas oil quantity over?
1: 369 metric tons.
0: Diesel oil is 369 metric tons. 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
0: three metric tons,
3: CS Victor,
0: what is it?
3: 9 Victor, Charlie Victor, 7.
0: All copy, sir. Do you have any defect deficiencies? No point, sir. Thank you, sir, for your report. Have a safe passage to your destination. Keep the rush 1316. This is Jobok Traffic out.
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3: is Chobak traffic, this is CF Thacker. I read you loud and clear. I read you loud and clear.
0: Loud and clear too for your report. What is your GPS position, course and speed over?
3: Yeah, my GPS position 49 degrees, 48 decimal 5 knot, 002 degrees, 58 decimal 8 west. My course 092 and speed 13 decimal 6 knots.
0: Copy, what is your last port of call, destination, Kiki, over.
3: I'm coming from Cape Town, USA, and going to Dunkirk, France. ETA tomorrow, noon time.
4: See you, thank you.
0: Tomorrow, 1000, that's correct, sir? UTC? Copy, sir. What is your maximum draft and how many people on board, over?

4 0 5 3 6 decimal 9 metric tons, and what is the UN number? Over. Copy, sir. Do you have another cargo, sir? All copy. What are your bunker figures? Fuel, diesel, gas oil, lube oil.

Again, Lou Bolsa. All copy, sir. Do you have any defect deficiencies? No problem, board, sir. Thank you, sir, for your report of safe passage to your destination. Keep the WH1316 this is your traffic. Okay.

0: Monaco pilot.
1: Officer, what is the type of your cargo and total weight over?
0: 1840 and auto please, sir.
1: Copy, what are your bunker figures, fuel oil, diesel oil, gas oil, lube oil, over?
0: Very good question. I believe that they're going to try and get you through to the leak for 2030 boarding of the Celtic Spirit.
1: Sir, do you have any defect efficiency? No problem at all.
0: Yep, plan the early boat's gonna take you off there in the nav, run you up for a rendezvous at Sturbridge, meet Sam Shepherd on the SC.
1: Thank you, sir, for your reports and your cooperation.
0: Yeah, take passage 20, 30,
1: to your
0: 30.
1: Destination, keep the rush 1316. This is your board traffic report.
0: Yeah, we're training good. Yeah, foresight, that would be lovely.

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Good afternoon, sir, for your report, switch on channel 05. Baltic Ave, je vous traffic channel 05, how do you read me, sir? Yes, Lord and Care 2, for your report, what is your GPS position, course and speed, over.

0: 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Can you confirm your last protocol is passage destination is Goole in Great Britain and UK to Goole is 07 of October 1800. Copy. Can you confirm your maximum draft is 4 decimal 3 meters and you have 6 person on board?
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0: Do you have dangerous cargo on board? DG goods on board. Dangerous goods on board. Over.

Antoine Saint-Dié Port, this is the Bourg Traffic. Good evening, sir, for your report. 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Yeborg, Global Traffic, channel 05, how do you read me, sir? Loud and clear 2 for your report, what is your GPS position, course and speed, over.

copies. Can you confirm your last port of call is Villa Garcia, Spain? Destination is Vlissingen, Flushing in Netherlands, and UET is 06 of October 1200. Correction, 2000 over. Copy, sir. Can you confirm your maximum draft is 5.1 meters and you have 7 persons on board, over. Copy, can you confirm type of cargo is chips and hard boards? Total quantity 2417.26 metric tons. Do you have dangerous cargo on board? DG cargo. Dangerous goods, over. All copy, what are your bunker figures? Fuel oil, diesel oil, gas oil, and lube oil, over.

0: 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And low boil 2800 liters, that's correct, sir? Copy, do you have any defect deficiencies? No problem, bar, sir.
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0: 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Jobul traffic, mototanker Costanza M, India Bravo Golfo Golf.
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1: Loading clear 2 for your report, what is your GPS position, course and speed over?
0: A GPS position is 49 degrees, 48 minutes, decimal 1 north, 002 degrees, 59 decimal 4 west.
1: Copy, a new course and speed over.
0: More than 12.7. 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
1: Copy, sir. Can you confirm your last port of call is Santa Cruz de Tenerife, proceeding to Amsterdam? And you ETA to Amsterdam is 06 of October 2300.
0: Yeah, that is correct, 2300 UTC.
1: Copy, sir. Can you confirm your actual draft is 7.4 meters and you have 22 persons on board, that's correct, sir?
0: That is correct.
1: All copy. Can you confirm ballast condition in airstead, sir?
0: Yes, I confirm that.
1: What are your bunker figures? Fuel oil, diesel oil, gas oil, lube oil, over.
0: Hello, the actual figures is fuel oil 353.391 metric tons. I repeat 353.391 metric tons. Diesel oil 430.452 metric tons. I repeat 430.452 metric tons. Lube oil 27453 liters. I repeat 27453 liters.
1: All copy, sir. Do you have any defect deficiencies no problem on board, sir?
0: Negative. Everything working in condition.
1: Thank you, sir, for your report. Have a safe passage to your destination. Keep the rush 1316. This is Jobul traffic out.
0: Thank you for information. We kept all the time 1316.

Bonsoir, monsieur Wilson Bremen, Wilson Bremen, Wilson Bremen, Charlie 6, India Whiskey 8, Jobor Traffic Channel 13. Do you read me over? Good evening, sir, for your report. Swiss on Channel 05. Wilson Bremen, Jobor Traffic Channel 05. How do you read me, sir? Thank you too for your report. What is your GPS position, course and speed, over?

0: Houston, Bremen, this is Jomo Traffic Channel 05. How do you read me, sir?
1: This is Spain Tallier K has information server. The average wind direction is 0.13 degrees. The wind speed of Spain Tallier K has is 13 knots, crossing 16 knots, left ascend.
0: Copy, can you confirm your maximum drop is 5.7 meters and you have 9 persons on board, over. Copy, sir, can you confirm type of cargo, alumina in bulk, total quantity 3675 metric tons. Copy, can you confirm you have not dangerous cargo on board, sir? Copy, sir, can you... Correction, what are your bunker figures? Fuel, diesel, gas, oil, lube, oil, over.

0: All copy, sir. Do you have any defect deficiencies?
1: No problem on board, sir.
0: Thank you, sir, for your report. Have a safe passage to your destination. Keep the LOH 1316. This is global traffic out.

at the same time as he has information service. The average wind direction is 0.14 degrees. The wind speed at same time as he has is 13 knots, gusting 16 knots. Message end.

that the same Kanyoke has information servers. The average wind direction is 0, 2, 3 degrees. The wind speed at same Kanyoke head is 13 knots, gusting 15 knots. Message end.

This is Spain Tanya Spearhead Information Service. The average wind direction is 0.17 degrees. The wind speed at Spain Tanya Spearhead is 12 knots, gusting 15 knots. Message end.

that the Spain Calliope has information servers. The average wind direction is 0.19 degrees. The wind speed at Spain Calliope Head is 14 knots, gusting 16 knots. Message end.

0: that the same Calliope has information servers. The average wind direction is 0.18 degrees. The wind speed at same Calliope head is 12 knots, gusting 16 knots. Message end.
1: Charlie Galleon, Andalusia, Galleon, Andalusia, Cosine, Echo, Alpha, India, 0, 0, 0, 0, 0, 0, 0, 0, 0, 0, 0, 0, 0, 0, 0, 0, 0, 0, 0, 0, 0, 0, 0, 0, 0, 0, 0, 0, 0, 0, 0, 0, 0, 0, 0, 0, 0, 0, 0, 0, 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0, 0, 0, 0, 0, 0, 0, 0, 0, 0, 0, 0,

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2: 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The average wind direction is 0.16 degrees. The wind speed at St. Calliope Head is 13 knots, passing 16 knots. Message sends.

Yeah, thank you. Please give me your banker figures, Freeman number, Aerobi. Yes, I need banker figures. Fuel oil, diesel oil, gas oil, and lube oil.

officer, no defects, no problem on board? Okay, sir. Last question. Did you confirm you take the Alderney race, correct? Okay, sir. Thanks for your cooperation. Keep watching on 1316. Good day. Good watch. Good traffic out.

at the same time as he has information servers. The average wind direction is 0.18 degrees. The wind speed at same time as he has is 11 knots, gusting 16 knots. Message ends.

0: 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I-Tank 007, Gabor Traffic, good evening, switch on 0505.
1: 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The altitude direction is 0, 1, 9. The wind speed at St. Helier's Head is 10 knots, gusting 16 knots.
0: Good evening, sir. Did you confirm your last port of call? Cadiz, Spain, destination Rotterdam, Netherlands, ETA, 7th of October at 800 UTC. 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

0: Wirklich 8 Oktober at midnight, korrekt? Copy, sir. 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

that the Spain Palliative has information servers. The average wind direction is 0.17 degrees. The wind speed of Spain Palliative head is 9 knots, gusting 15 knots. Message end.

is the same Calliope Earth information server. The average wind direction is 0 to 0 degrees. The wind

0: Atalaya CMA, Hero Traffic, good evening, transmission 0505. Atalaya CMA, Hero Traffic on 05, do you read me? Atalaya, Hero Traffic, good evening. Please give me your last port of call, destination and ETA.
1: This is Spain, Tania Tier has information server. The average wind direction is 0.19 degrees. The wind speed of Spain, Tania Tier has is 10 knots, sustained 15 knots, message end.
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Good day, good watching.

that the same LEOK has information servers. The average wind direction is 0.19 degrees. The wind speed at same LEOK head is 9 knots, gusting 14 knots. Message sends.

that the Spain Calliope has information servers. The average wind direction is 0.21 degrees. The wind speed at Spain Calliope Head is 10 knots, gusting 14 knots. Message end.

0: Sécurité, sécurité, sécurité, appel à tous, appel à tous, appel à tous. 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
1: Captain Giola, this is Jersey Coast Guard. Good evening, sir. A few routine questions whilst you transit Jersey's territorial waters. Could you advise your last port of call and next port of call? Over.

0: 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Is that correct, sir?
1: This is Spain Palio Key Heads Information Service. The average wind direction is 0.
0: And Grumpy and Giola, Jersey Coast Guard's message received. 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
1: 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Drafting. 14 knots. Message end.
0: Grumpy and Giola, Jersey Coast Guard's. 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
0: Grumpy and Galola, this is Jersey Coast Guard. Many thanks, sir. 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
1: Is 10 knots, starting 15 knots. Message end.

that the Spain Palliate has information servers. The average wind direction is 0, 2, 1 degrees. The wind speed of Spain Palliate head is 10 knots, gusting 15 knots. Message end.

that the same Pamiatea has information servers. The average room direction is 0, 2, 4, degrees. The wind speed of same Pamiatea head is 15 knots, gusting 17 knots. Message end.

that the Spain Palieque has information servers. The average wind direction is 0, 2, 3 degrees. The wind speed of Spain Palieque head is 12 knots, gusting 17 knots. Message end.

office explained Kamiokia has information servers. The average room direction is 0.19 degrees. The wind speed at same Kamiokia has is 11 knots, gusting 17 knots. Message end.

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1: This is Sailor Coast Information Service. The average wind direction is
0: The following local navigation warning is 11 knots, 17 knots.
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0: East Coast, Worcester Light and Beacon, in position 49 degrees, 29.23 north, 002 degrees, 28.78 west. Beacon out of position and light extinguished. I say again, navigation warning number 001. Guernsey, East Coast, Worcester Light and Beacon, in position 49 degrees, 29.23 north, 002 degrees, 28.78 west. Beacon out of position and light extinguished. State time group 01-0133 UTC January 2026. This concludes the Maritime Safety Information Broadcast. 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
1: This is Spain Palio Tejas Information Service. The average wind direction is 0, 2, 3 degrees. The wind speed of Spain Palio Tejas is 10 knots, gusting 17 knots. Message end.
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0: 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Good evening, sir.
1: This is Spain Italian Clearhead Information Service. The average wind direction is 0.22 degrees. The wind speed of Spain Italian Clearhead is 12 knots, gusting 16 knots. Message end.
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0: 8 of October at 0900 UTC, correct? Maximum draft 6 decimal 5 meters and you have 21 crew on board. Did you confirm you're in ballast condition? Okay, please give me your bunker figures remaining on board aerobic fuel oil, diesel oil, gas oil, and lube oil.
1: This is Spain Palio K Heads Information Service. The average wind direction is 0.24 degrees. The wind speed of Spain Palio K Heads is 10 knots, gusting 14 knots. Message end.
0: No defect, no problem on board? 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Okay, perfect. Thanks for your cooperation. Keep watching on 1316. Good day, good watch.

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1: Motor vessel Hera, Lobo traffic on 05.
0: Lobo traffic, Hera.
1: Good evening, sir. 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
2: This is Spain Palliate Health Information Service. The average mean direction is 0.19 degrees. The mean speed of Spain Palliate Health is 14 knots, gusting 15 knots.
1: Message end.
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1: 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The average wind direction is 0.19 degrees. The wind speed at Spain Palio Pierhead is 11 knots, gusting 15 knots. Message ends.

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The average wind direction is 0.20 degrees. The wind speed at Spain Carrier Pierhead is 12 knots, gusting 15 knots. Message ends.

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The average wind direction is 0.20 degrees. The wind speed at same time your peer has is 11 knots, gusting 14 knots. Message end.

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The average wind direction is 0.20 degrees. The wind speed at same Calliope Head is 12 knots, gusting 14 knots. Message end.

0: Coba traffic, coba traffic. This is Modern Katsuyama, Victor 7 Alpha Continental calling. Good evening. Coba traffic, Katsuyama replying. Go ahead, sir. GPS position latitude 49°48.46N, longitude 002°57.97W. Over course.
1: This is Spain Calliope Heights Information Service. The average wind direction is 0.22°. The wind speed at Spain Calliope Heights is 12 knots, gusting 14 knots. Message end.
0: Yes, that's correct, sir. 48 and 2000 local center.

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The average wind direction is 0.20 degrees. The wind speed at Spain Calliope Head is 12 knots, gusting 14 knots. Message ends.

at the same time as he had information servers. The average wind direction is 0, 2, 4 degrees. The wind speed at same time as he had is 11 knots, gusting 14 knots. Message ends.

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1: Yes,
0: the average wind direction is 0, 1, 9 degrees. The wind speed at same Tanya T has is 13 knots. Gusting 14 knots. Message ends.

officer, no defects, no problem on board. 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

at the same time you appear as information servers. The average wind direction is 0 to 0 degrees. The wind speed at same time you appear as is 10 knots, gusting 14 knots. Message end.

What are the African STD? African STD, coastline 5 Lima, Fox Foxtrot 07. Cube of African, channel 1, 3 degrees, do you read me?

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direction server. The average wind direction is 0.23 degrees. The wind speed of same time as ahead is 9 knots, gusting 15 knots, left of end.

0: 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Cobra Pacific Tunnel 1388.
1: All stations, this is Falmouth Coast Guard. Here is the Maritime Safety Information Broadcast. There are currently no gale warnings in force. The areas Portland, Plymouth, Seoul, Lundy, Barnet. Inshore waters forecast 12 miles offshore for the period 1800 UTC, Monday, 5th of October, for 1800 UTC, Tuesday, 6th of October. General situation. Low pressure towards the north and high pressure towards the west or southwest of the British Isles will continue to bring strong winds and showers to northern waters and gales at first in the far north. Further south, winds will be mostly light or moderate, and rain will slowly move southeast. However, it will stay mainly fair in the far southeast until Wednesday. Language is the land entry.
0: Number 1, 2, 2, 7, 5, 1, 2, 6, 5, 6, 5, 6, 5, 6, 5, 6, 5, 6, 5, 6, 5, 6, 5, 6, 5, 6, 5, 6, 5, 6, 5, 6, 5, 6, 5, 6, 5, 6, 5, 6, 5, 6, 5, 6, 5, 6, 5, 6, 5, 6, 5, 6, 5, 6, 5, 6, 5, 6, 5, 6, 5, 6, 5, 6, 5, 6, 5, 6, 5, 6, 5, 6, 5, 6, 5, 6, 5, 6, 5, 6, 5, 6, 5, 6, 5, 6, 5, 6, 5, 6, 5, 6, 5, 6, 5, 6, 5, 6, 5, 6, 5, 6, 5, 6, 5, 6, 5, 6, 5, 6, 5, 6, 5, 6, 5, 6, 5, 6, 5, 6, 5, 6, 5, 6, 5, 6

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1: The sustained IMC has information service. The average wind direction is 0.21 degrees. The wind speed at St. Elias Pierhead is 10 knots, gusting 14 knots. Message ends.

0: And now the shipping forecast, issued by the Met Office on behalf of the Maritime and Coast Guard Agency at 17:25 UTC on Monday, 5th of October, for the period 1800 UTC, Monday, 5th of October, to 1800 UTC, Tuesday, 6th of October. There are warnings of gales in Viking, Hebrides, Bailey, Fair Isle, Faroes, and Southeast Iceland. The general synopsis at midday. New low expected, Biscay, 10:12 by midday tomorrow. And now the area forecast for the next 24 hours.
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0: Portland.
1: The average wind direction is 0.18 degrees. The wind speed at Spain Collier Pierhead is 11 knots, gusting 14 knots. Message end.
2: African SGB, African SGB, confirmed 5 Lima Foxtrot Tango 7, 5 Lima Foxtrot Tango 7, cable transmission channel 13 degrees, over

0: This is Plain Paleo K-Heads Information Service. The average room direction is 0-2-0 degrees. The room speed at Plain Paleo K-Heads is 9 knots, gusting 14 knots. Message end.
1: Navigation warning. Whiskey Zulu, 615, Lundy. 7 Stones Light, vessel, 50 degrees, 03, decimal 6 minutes north, 006 degrees, 04, decimal 3 minutes west, temporarily removed. Whiskey Zulu, 567, Lundy. Bridgewater Bay. North Cardinal Buoy. 51 degrees. 14. Decimal 5 minutes north. 003 degrees. 1.
2: Copy, sir. 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
1: This is Spain, Palio K has information service. The average wind direction is 0, 3, 4 degrees. The wind speed at Spain, Palio K head is 10 knots, gusting 14 knots. Message ends.

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Zero five. African SGB global traffic.

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2: 2, 3,
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2: The wind speed
0: 4
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0: Plymouth
2: 13 knots.
0: Northeast
2: message end
0: 4 or 5. But variable 3 or less at first in north. Seoul. Variable 2 to 4. Becoming cyclonic, then north, 5 to 7. Fitzroy. Cyclonic, mainly

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The average wind direction is 0.26 degrees. The wind speed at Saint Calliope Heights is 8 knots, gusting 14 knots. Message end.

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1: 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October. 05 23 00 Zulu. October. -06 23 00 Zulu. October. Plymouth approaches. Lizard Point to Star Point. Dive submarine operations in progress. 04 23 00 Zulu. October. -05 23 00 Zulu. October. 05 23 00 Zulu.
0: Lady B. Jersey Coast Guard. Nothing heard. 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
2: Lady B, this is Solent Coast Guard.

Lady B, Southern Coast Guard, over. Lady B, Southern Coast Guard, you hailed us on channel 16, over. Lady B, Southern, roger out.

that the same Calliope has information servers. The average mean direction is 0.30 degrees. The wind speed at same Calliope head is 8 knots, gusting 13 knots. Message end.

0: that the same Calliope has information servers. The average mean direction is 0.42 degrees. The wind speed that same Calliope has is 6 knots, passing
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1: Gale Warnings. There are currently no gale warnings in force for sea areas Dover, White, Portland and Plymouth.
2: Un navire de pêche Bel Horizon 2, navire de pêche Bel Horizon 2 du Sémaphore de Brea sur 16.
1: Issued by the Met Office at 1700 UTC on Monday, 5th of October 2026. Inshore waters forecast to 12 miles offshore for the period 1800 UTC, Monday, 5th of October, until 1800 UTC, Tuesday, 6th of October, 2026. General situation. Low pressure towards the north and high pressure towards the west or southwest of the British Isles will continue to bring strong winds and showers to northern waters and gales at first in the far north. Further south, winds will be mostly light or moderate and rain will slowly move southeastwards. However, it will stay mainly far in the far southeast until Wednesday. North Foreland to Saudiville, 24-hour forecast. Westerly or southwesterly 3 or 4, becoming variable 2 or 3. Smooth. Mainly fair. Good, occasionally poor, until later near shore. Outlook for the following 24 hours, variable 2 or 3, becoming easterly or northeasterly 3 or 4, backing northerly or northwesterly 5, occasionally 7, later in west. Smooth or slight, becoming slight or moderate. Mainly fair, then rain or showers. Good, becoming moderate, or good, occasionally poor. Saudi Bill to Lyme Regis, 24-hour forecast, variable 2 to 4, smooth, mainly fair, showers later, good, occasionally poor. Outlook for the following 24 hours, variable, becoming northeast 2 to 4, backing north 5 to 7 later. Smooth, becoming slight or moderate later. Occasional rain or showers. Good, becoming moderate or good, occasionally poor. Lyme Regis to Land's End, including the Isles of Scilly. 24-hour forecast. Variable, mainly east or northeast later.
2: Smooth or slight or moderate
1: in far west. Occasional rain later. Good. Occasionally poor later. Outlook for the following 24 hours. Variable, mainly east or northeast 2 to 4, becoming northeast 3 to 5, backing north 5 to 7 later. Slight or moderate, but smooth or slight until later in east, becoming rough later in far west. Rain or showers, good, occasionally poor until later. And now the shipping forecast issued by the Met Office on behalf of the Maritime and Coast Guard Agency at 1725 UTC on Monday, 5th of October, 2026, for the period 1800 UTC, Monday, 5th of October, until 1800 UTC, Tuesday, 6th of October, 2026. There are warnings of gales in Viking, Hebrides, Bailey, Fair Isle, Faroes, and South East Iceland. The general synopsis at midday. New low expected Biscay 1012 by midday tomorrow. The area forecast for the next 24 hours. Dover and East White. Variable 2 to 4. Smooth, occasionally slight. Fog patches later in south. Good, becoming moderate or good. Occasionally very poor later in south. West White, Portland, Plymouth.
4: The average wind direction is 0.
1: Variable
4: 2
1: to 4, becoming northeasterly 3 to 5, smooth or slight, but slight or moderate in Plymouth. Showers later, perhaps thundery. Good. Occasionally poor later.
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1: 6, 7, and 8. Whiskey Zulu, 615, Lundy, 7 Stones Light Vessel, 50 degrees, 03.6 north, 006 degrees, 04.3 west, temporarily removed.
5: Thank you very much for your cooperation. Keep watching.
1: Whiskey Zulu 606, Dover. Sandetti Light Vessel 51 degrees, 09.4 north, 001 degrees, 7, decimal 1, east,
4: the average wind direction
1: AIS,
4: zero,
1: inoperative,
4: 7, degrees, the wind
1: Whisking,
4: same
1: Zulu, 604,
4: passing, 11 knots,
1: white,
4: letter 10,
1: disturbance, leak, middle, southwestwards. Temporary exclusion zone established in area within 300 meters of wreck of motor vessel Allende in position 50 degrees 45 decimal 4 north 001 degrees 24 decimal 7 west. Entry into this area is a criminal offence. Whiskey Zulu 599 Dover. Goodwin Sands eastwards. East Goodwin light vessel 51 degrees 13 decimal 3 north 001 degrees 36 decimal 4 east permanently discontinued. Whiskey Zulu 555 White, New Haven Harbour, Breakwater Lighthouse, 50 degrees, 5, 0, 46, decimal 6, north, 0, 0, 0 degrees, 0, 3, decimal 5 east. Light unlit. Whiskey Zulu 553 Plymouth Eddystone light 50 degrees 10 decimal 8 north 0, 0, 4 degrees 15 decimal 9 west AIS inoperative.

0: degrees, 37, decimal, 00, north, 002 degrees,
1: this is the same time as they had some information servers,
0: decimal, 00, west.
1: 9.
0: Mariners are requested to maintain a sharp lookout, navigate with caution, and report updated positions to Solar Coast Guard on VHF

of direction establishing a temporary exclusion zone active from 1800 local time on the 30th of September 2026 until further notice. The Secretary of State's representative in exercise of powers under Section 100A of the Merchant Shipping Act 1995 hereby identifies a temporary exclusion zone covering a radius of 300 meters around position 50 degrees 45.418 north 001 degrees 24.738 west, located in the Solent. Entering the temporary exclusion zone without the express permission of the Secretary of State's representative may be a criminal offence under Section 100B, Part 6 of the Merchant

mariners are requested to report any unusual activity or sightings of small vessels transiting the English Channel. Anyone with information on such activity, report to Solent Coast Guard on VHF Channel 1.

0: 5 degrees, 4 1, decimal 6 8, north, 0 0 0 degrees, 4 8, decimal 8 9, west,
1: the average
0: is unlit.
1: 0 3 2 degrees. The wind speed of same Calliope head is 8 knots, gusting 9 knots. Message end.
0: Range information for Monday, 5th of October, 2026. All times are given in UTC. In the English Inshore Traffic Zone, the high military firing range is 7 3 0 until 2 2 0 0 UTC, with a danger range of 2 nautical miles. The western extension will be in use. In the English Inshore Traffic Zone, the lid military firing range is active from 07

GPS information servers. The average wind direction is 0.5 degrees. The wind speed of storm GPS is 6 knots, gusting 10 knots, left of 10.

This is Spain Pony OK has information service. The average wind direction is 0.22 degrees. The wind speed at Spain Pony OK head is 5 knots, gusting 10 knots. Message ends.

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that the same Calliope has information servers. The average wind direction is 0, 2, 4 degrees. The wind speed at same Calliope head is 5 knots, gusting 10 knots. Message end.

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The average wind direction is 049 degrees. The wind speed at Spain Calliope Head is 3 knots, gusting 10 knots. Message ends.

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The average wind direction is 0.20 degrees. The wind speed at Spain Calliope Head is 3 knots, gusting 8 knots. Message end.

that this same Calliope has information servers. The average wind direction is 046 degrees. The wind speed at same Calliope head is 4 knots, gusting 8 knots. Message ends.

that the Spain Calliope has information servers. The average wind direction is 0.53 degrees. The wind speed at Spain Calliope Head is 3 knots, gusting 7 knots. Message end.

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Clean Iton 31, Airport Traffic 0501,

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1: This is St. Helier's Pier Head Information Service. The average wind direction is 0.8 degrees. Wind speed of St. Helier's Pier Head is 1 knot.
0: Yes, total weight of same wolf.
1: 6 knots. Message end.
0: Yes, I need the quantity, the total weight. Quantity. Copy, sir. Please give me bunker figures. Fuel oil, diesel oil, gas oil, lube oil, bunker figures.

0: at the same Calliope Heads Information Service. The average wind direction is 0.54 degrees. The wind speed at same Calliope Heads is 3 knots, gusting 4 knots. Message end.
1: Carabine, carabine, pour ta... 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

at the same time your peer has information servers. The average wind direction is 0.64 degrees. The wind speed at same time your peer has is 5 knots, gusting 7 knots. Message ends.

0: 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The average wind direction is 060.
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0: the same time your peer has is 4 knots, gusting 7 knots. Message end.
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3: This is Spain Calliope has information service. The average wind direction is 0.64 degrees. The wind speed of Spain Calliope head is 0 knots.
1: Passing
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1: 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I wish you a good watch and go to Santa Fe double watch on channel 1.

0: 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The average wind direction is 0.59 degrees. The wind speed at same Calliope Head is 5 knots, gusting 7 knots. Message end.
1: Plane pare, go traffic on 05. 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

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The average wind direction is 0.5, 3 degrees. The wind speed at Spain Calliope Heads is 5 knots, gusting 7 knots. Message end.

that the same Calliope has information servers. The average wind direction is 0.58 degrees. The wind speed of same Calliope head is 5 knots, gusting 7 knots. Message end.

with the same Palliopeia has inclination servers. The average wind direction is 0.50 degrees. The wind speed at same Palliopeia head is 5 knots, gusting 7 knots. Message end.

This is Spain Calio Tejas Information Service. The average wind direction is 0.67 degrees. The wind speed at Spain Calio Tejas is 8 knots, gusting 10 knots. Message end.

0: 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This is Anwukou. Call sign 5 Lima Lima Hotel 3. Calling over.
1: Anwukou, Trouble traffic. Good evening. Station 0505.
0: 05.
1: Anwukou, Trouble traffic at 05.
0: Yes, sir. 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
1: Good evening, sir. Loud and clear. 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Destination NDPA.
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1: Maximum draft 10 decimal 3 meters and we have 23 crew members on board, correct?
0: Yes, correct.
1: Okay,
2: this is plane carrier 3 has information service. The average mean power action is 0, 5, 7, degrees. The wind speed of plane carrier 3 has is 4 knots, thrusting, 10 knots, message end.
0: Negative, sir.
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0: 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LSFO 73.92 metric ton. 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
1: Copy, sir. 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
1: Perfect, thanks for your cooperation. 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
1: This is Spain, Palio K has information service. The average wind direction is 0.64 degrees. The wind speed of Spain, Palio K head is 7 knots, gusting 10 knots. Message ends.

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0: that the same annual cohort information service. The average wind direction is 0.58 degrees. The wind speed of same annual cohort is 6 knots, gusting 10 knots. Message end.
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is the same Calliope Head Information Service. The average wind direction is 0.65 degrees. The wind speed at same Calliope Head is 7 knots, gusting 10 knots. Message ends.

that the same Pelletier has information servers. The average wind direction is 0.57 degrees. The wind speed at same Pelletier head is 5 knots, gusting 9 knots. Message end.

0: 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The average wind direction is 0.64 degrees. The wind speed at same Taliesin Head is 7 knots, gusting 9 knots. Message end.
1: Amadeus, Aqua Marine, Channel VTS, good evening, sir. Question on life water call, over. A question your ETA to Spain and your maximum draft, over.

A question, do you have any dangerous cargo on board, or what is your cargo metric tons over? Question, any defect limitations and number of persons on board over? That's all we're seeing. Anything for your report, have a safe passage. Can I reach us out?

Philip Dash, LBTS, that's all received, sir. A question, what is your destination, over? Philip Dash, LBTS, standby, over.

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Concentration of fishing vessels may be encountered working in the northeast lane in the vicinity of the Vigoya Northwest Buoy. All vessels are advised to navigate with caution and keep a sharp lookout. Navigational warnings, Whiskey Zulu 606. In the northeast lane, the Sundirty Light Vessel AIS is inoperative. Whiskey Zulu 599, East Goodwin Light Vessel, permanently discontinued. Whiskey Zulu 581, in the northeast lane, the Sundirty West Buoy is missing. Whiskey Zulu 555, in the English Inshore Traffic Zone, the New Haven Harbour Breakwater Lighthouse is unlit. Safety information, reports have been received of small vessels attempting to transit the Dover Strait. Vessels are requested to keep a sharp lookout and report any sightings to Dover Coast Guard on VHF Channel 16. The next routine broadcast will be made by Grenade Traffic on VHF Channel 79 and time 2010 UTC. Broadcast ends. Channel VHF for listening on VHF Channel 1. MSC Monica, Christina, Channel VTS, over. Now that's all received, sir. Many thanks and advice to follow the IMO recommended routing around the Foxtrot 3 light vessel, over. So again, thank you for your information. Advice to follow the IMO recommended routing around the Foxtrot 3 light vessel, keeping the Foxtrot 3 light vessel on your port side, over.

0: 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Stoke Green Shank, Stoke Green Shank, Channel VTS, over. Stoke Green Shank, Channel VTS, good evening sir, crossing your last water call, over.
1: Oh, very good evening, sir. Seems like you are overtaking me, and I'm altering my course a little to port to join the TSS now. So I'll be heading 07.
0: So give me quantity and please hop on cargo.
2: Yeah, I take to port side at my course 07.
0: That's received. Then question, what is V cargo? Or type is it, over?
1: Copy on that, sir.
3: This is your terminal, comment passez, you read me?
1: Keep well clear, that's all.
2: Half mile, I will be keep.
1: Okay, thank you,
0: that's received. Any questions? Do you have any defects, limitations, and number of persons on board, over?
3: PGC terminal, PGC terminal, comment passez, on 05, do you read me?
0: That's all received. And politician, is there again the type of cargo? Slowly, over.
3: Channel 05. PTC Termina, PTC Termina, global traffic on channel 05, do you read me, over?
0: That's all received, sir. Many thanks for that. And have a safe passage, sir. Channel VTS out.
3: PTC Termina, global traffic, I read you, do you read me?

0: Si Termina, c'est ici Termina, comment ça fait? VTC Terminal, comment ça fait? I read you, do you read me? Over.
1: CP Yamaha, can I request a good evening, crushing your last call over?
0: VTC Terminal, VTC Terminal, comment ça fait?
1: Crushing your next port call and your ETA over.
0: Yes, correct. Switch on channel 7171.
1: The question your maximum draft over.
0: Okay, did you confirm last port of call, Houston, USA, destination?
1: Question, do you have any dangerous cargo on board?
0: Of October at
1: if not, what is the cargo and the quantity metric tons over?

0: Copy. Please give me your maximum draft and how many crew members on board.
1: So we'll see.
2: Decimal.
1: Any question? Crew member. Do you have any defects, limitations and number of persons on board? Over.
0: Copy, sir. Did you confirm your cargo on board? Propane. UN number 1978. Total weight 37.81.738 metric tons.
1: So received. There. Many thanks for your report and have a safe and more passage. Channel VTS out.
0: Perfect. Please give me your bunker figures.
1: Well, Harley, this is Channel VTS. Good evening, sir. Question on last port to call.
3: Tower pour Charlie. UL 7 7 8.
1: Say again, when next port to call over?
0: Diesel oil 416 metric tons, correct? Please give me again diesel oil. Please give me again DO. Diesel oil, please.
1: So we'll save then. Question on maximum draft, over.
0: Thank you. No defect, no problem on board? Perfect. Thanks for your cooperation. Keep watching on 1316. Good day, good watch. Rebel traffic out.
1: And question, do you have any dangerous cargo on board? Or what is your cargo? And my quantity metric tons over?

0: Question, do you have any defense limitations and number of persons on board, over.
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0: 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The end of the southwest lane TSS is when you're past the Greenwich Light vessel. 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
0: That's correct, sir. The reporting line you are passing is for the north eastbound lane, the end of the southwest lane, which you're currently transiting in, ends when you pass the Greenwich Light vessel. I request you monitor channel 11 into your pass of the Greenwich Light vessel, over. That's received, sir. Many thanks. Channel, we test out.

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1: Yes, sir. Pineco 1, Greenway Traffic, good evening, sir.
0: Copy, what are your banker figures? 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
1: 6th of October at 040 UTC. 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

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That's 09, 9 persons on board, over. 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
1: Go Hunter.
0: Catalina, channel VTF, good evening. Information, according to my equipment, you are overtaking the vessel on your starboard bow, the tug VB Pullman, with a CPA of just 2 cables. Question, do you feel this is a safe CPA for your vessel to be overtaking
1: another? Okay, quantity of gas oil and quantity of lube oil.
0: That's understood. How will you overtake the VB Pullman? Will you stay on the north side of this vessel or on their starboard side of it?
1: Copy. No defect, no damage. Everything is okay on board. Copy. Thanks for your report. I wish a good watch and good trip. Double watch on channel 13 and 16. Jovo Classic out.
0: Channel VTS understood. You'll stay a little bit more to port. You'll stay south of the VB Pullman. I just advise you navigate with caution and maintain a safe CPA whilst overtaking. Safe passage. Good watch.

0: 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Good evening.
1: Motor tanker, Cerimos, Gabor Traffic, do you read me?
0: Hello, for desk. James Coast Guard, that's all received, 1 hour to run, and...
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0: Thank you, and how many people on board?
1: Motor tanker, Cerimos, Gabor Traffic on 05, do you read me?
0: Proceed
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0: 1-1, thank you.
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1: 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We have your ship's information from Grenay Traffic. 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
1: Zubok traffic, this is
0: Biosun, the time. Biosun, Zubok traffic, good evening, switch from 0505 for your report.
1: Very good evening, sir, switching to 05.
0: Water vessel Biosun, Zubok traffic on 05, do you read me?
1: Biosun replying, sir, loud and
0: clear. Good evening, sir, loud and clear too. Please give me your last port of call, destination and ETA.
1: So my last port of call was Gaysmart, USA. And my destination is Antwerp, Belgium, ETA, tomorrow, 2000 local time.
0: Copy. Maximum draft and crew on board.
1: Maximum draft, 11.72 meters even keel. And crew on board is 25, including master.
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0: Copy, sir. Please give me your correction. No defect, no problem on board?
1: That's correct, sir. No problem on board. All are good.
0: Perfect. Thanks for your cooperation. Keep watching on 1316. Good day. Good watch. Good morning.
1: Standing by 1316. Thank you.

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1: Radar vessel Ambiance, Sobor Traffic, what can I do for you?
0: Good evening, sir. For your information, we are active in your monitoring area.
1: Copy, you confirm you take the northeastbound lane?
0: Sobor Traffic, please pass the vessel Ambiance. Can you repeat, please?
1: Passenger Ambiance, Sobor Traffic. Copy, you exiting the VTSRR. Copy. But for proceed to Cherbourg, you take the south northeastbound lane, correct?

0: 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So our next port is Sebrook, France, and we are going to turn back and we will enjoy again your monitoring area.
1: Copy. Thank you very much for this information. Thank you. Good watch out.
0: Thank you. Good watch.

0: Copy, did you confirm your last port of call? Porto Cell, Brazil. Destination Vlissingen, Netherlands, ETA. 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
1: 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My ground was 11.6 meters and was 2-3 crew members on board. Perfect. Did you confirm your cargo on board? Wood pulp, total weight 41879 metric tons. Copy, perfect. 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Aerobic. Copy, no defect, no problem on board. Perfect, thanks for your cooperation. Keep watching on 13 and 16. Good day, good watch. Travel traffic out.

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1: 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Yes, so for your propulsion, it works to confirm your last portfolio is Malta, export of Antwerp to Belgium, et to Antwerp tomorrow, 6th of October. Your maximum draft is 9.3 meters. You are 19 crew member on board, 19 crew member on board, including the master. Over. For the hours of your ETA, you confirm is approximately 0500 UTC, correct? Well, copy. Now, for your central cargo on board, you have a YAMO class 3, UN3256, and the total weight is 1596.4 metric tons. Over.
0: Okay, so please give me again, and speak slowly, please give me again, and speak slowly, please.
1: You are working in the position, okay? Well, copy, so congrats, I can't pass the intake or report to the left. I wish you good luck, and please proceed to your next destination. I'm going to go back channel 1, 10, 1, 6.

Okay, sir, perfect. Thank you very much. Please give me your bunker figures remaining on board. Aerobee, fuel oil, diesel oil, gas oil, lube oil, please.

0: 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Lady Ellen, you're passing on 05, do you read me?
1: Merci,
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0: Tugboat, merci à Greenway Traffic Channel 06. Yes sir, good evening again. Just a question, are you in towing operation?
1: Crew members on board.
0: Well copy, many thanks for the information. I wish you a good watch, merci and good arrival in UK. Greenway Traffic, go back 1-3-1-6, Greenway Traffic.
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I see you tracking into the southwest lane there. I just advise you do so in accordance with the collision regulations when you consider it safe to do so.

0: and ETA the 9th of October. What is your maximum draft and how many persons on board?
1: 05.
0: What is your cargo? Total weight?
2: Yes, good evening, ma'am. Please confirm your call sign. Call sign, please. Okay, what's your present position for hand speed?
1: 4.9°, 45.1°N, 0.0 degrees, 58.4° W, speed 15.2 over ground, course 060.
2: You are very weak, I can't read you good, so can you check your VHF?
1: For traffic, move forward, you
2: read me. Yes, I don't read you good. Could you check your VHF or try another VHF, please? You are very weak, very weak. Do you have any problem with your VHF?
1: Eurobox traffic, we have no problem with your VHF. Can you read me better now?
2: That's a bit better. So, can you say again your position, course and speed, please? Okay, what's your last protocol, destination and ETA?
1: Last protocol, call Portugal, port of destination, Emden, Germany, October 7th, 03:00.
2: Okay, what's your maximum draft, please?
1: Maximum draft, 7.9.
2: Okay, how many people on board, please?
1: 19.
2: Okay, what is the total weight and the type of cargo that you have on?
1: Type of cargo, cars, 4069 units, 6271 metric tons.
2: Okay, what are your bunker figures?
1: MDO 679 metric tons, LNG 706 metric tons, 0.43 degrees.
2: Okay, do you have any defect or any plan on board?
1: Negative, no defect.
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Here is the Maritime Safety Information Broadcast. There are currently no gale warnings in force for sea areas Humber, Thames, Dover or White. Issued by the Met Office at 1100 UTC on Monday, 5th of October 2026. Inshore waters forecast 12 miles offshore. For the period 1200 UTC, Monday, 5th of October to 1200 UTC, Tuesday, 6th of October 2026. General situation. Low pressure will

0: go ahead, sir. Okay, copy, and
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0: 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Good watch, je m'en trafic, out.
1: 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Please confirm your last protocol. Lisbon, Portugal, destination Rouen, and it is the 6th of October. 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

French warship Leopard. Jersey Coast Guard, mess received. That's your intention to transit Jersey's waters and travel west of Jersey to St. Malo. A question, sir, are you accompanied by any other vessels this evening, ever?

French warship Leopard, Jersey Coast Guard. Message received to you accompanied by four other vessels. Many thanks for letting us know. Maintain a listening watch for VHF Channel 16. Out.

Merci à Grenier Traffic, Channel 03. Yes, good evening again. Question, can I have the total person on board, please? One copy, you confirm, last port Falmouth, next port of Colchis, port UK. Maximum draft, 5 decimal, 2 meters. One copy, perfect. Can I have your ETA to this port, please? Perfect, many thanks. Not a wing operation. And can I have your lube oil, please? Quantity of gasoil or diesel and lube oil.

0: One copy, sir. Many thanks. No defect on board. No deception chase. You are working in a good condition. Over. One copy. So, merci à Grenet Traffic. Many thanks. The report is over. I wish you a good watch and safe passage to T-Sport. Grenet Traffic, go back 1-10-1-6. Grenet Traffic.
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Jellyby, Jersey Coast Guards. Good evening, Peter. A question, your estimated time of arrival to the Western Pilot boarding station, never? Mess received, standing by 82,000.

Lady B, Jezzy Coast Guard, a message received. I'll take that as your 1 hour's notice and alert the pilot and boat crew and request you contact St Helier VTS on entering the VTS area.

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1: Falcon Kiduna, Falcon Kiduna, c'est toujours bon.

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Okay, how many people on board, please? Okay, which is the total weight and the type of cargo that you have on board? Okay, and what are your bunker figures, please? Fuel oil, diesel oil, gasoline?

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0: 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Yes, Gibraltar traffic, cruise vessel ambience.
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0: 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Jobber traffic. Jobber traffic, ever future, call sign 9, Victor 7978, come in please. Yes sir, that's correct.

0: 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That's correct.
1: What are your bunker signals, fuel oil, diesel oil, gas oil, lube oil?
0: My lube oil is 175788 liters. SFO oil 2835.1, over. 600.2, over. No problems, no revisions report.
1: Thank you, sir. Have a good watch. Come back at 1316.
0: Standby 1316, good watch, sir. Thank you.

10 minutes.

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0: tambahan trafik, gak perlu trafik, jadi motivational golden day di Rini.
1: Yes.
0: Yeah, I will spill my last port of call. Golf, India, Bravo, Romeo, Alpha, Lima, Tango, Alpha, Romeo. Do you copy, sir?
1: Yes, thank you, sir. Your maximum drop to 7 decimal 1 and crew members 23.
0: Yeah, my maximum drop is 7.1, sir.
1: Copy, and 23 crew members?
0: Yeah, my crew member 23 include master.
1: You are in ballast condition?
0: Yes, correct, sir. I ballast condition now.
1: What are your bunker figures? Fuel oil, diesel oil, gas oil, lube oil?
0: Okay, my ROV ULSFO 340 decimal 09, FLSFO 147.1, MGO 213.04, LO 25000 liters. Do you read copy, sir?
1: Copy, have you any defect, any problem on board?
0: Negative, sir, negative.
1: All copy, thank you, sir. Have a good watch. Go back on 1316.
0: Okay, sir, thank you very much. Have a good watch. Back to 1316.
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0: je sais comment ça fait. 12 October. What is your maximum thrust and how many?
3: This is Spain, Palio Quejas Information Service.
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3: 0.54 degrees. The wind speed of Spain Palio head is 4 knots, gusting 7 knots. Message end.
0: And the total weight? What are your bunker figures? Fuel, oil, diesel oil, gasoil, lube oil.

Now, do you any defect, any problem on board? All copy, thank you sir. Have a good watch. 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

0: the Spain Premier Tier has information servers. The average wind direction is 0.68 degrees. The wind speed at Spain Premier Tier head is 6 knots, gusting 8 knots. Message end.
1: Okay, what's the maximum point? What is your maximum thrust? Okay, how many people on board? Okay, what is the total weight and the type of cargo?

if the same Calliope has information servers. The average wind direction is 0.58 degrees. The wind speed of same Calliope has is 7.2.

0: expected 1009 millibars is gained by Wednesday. Associated fronts affect the area at night. The forecast from 0-100 hours on Tuesday for the following 24 hours. Wind, east northeast, force 2 to 4, increasing force 4 to 5 after midday. Weather, risk of mist or fog patches near the French coast at first. Showers by midday, locally heavy with the risk of thunder later. Visibility, good or very good. Perhaps locally poor or very poor. Sea 6, move to slight. The outlook from 0-100 hours on Wednesday. The following 24 hours. Wind, northeast, force 4 to 5. Locally force 6. Backing north, force 5 to 6. With gusts to 35 knots around the day. Perhaps locally force 7. Weather, rain, showers. Locally heavy, perhaps thundery, clearing by dusk. Visibility, good, occasionally moderate to poor. Sea 8, light to moderate, increasing rather rough to rough in the afternoon. Four open shipping forecasts through the latest observations from coastal stations, issued at 2100 hours today. Jersey Airport, east north east 3, 7 nautical miles.
1: Fog, 1023 millibars, falling slowly.
0: Inanna Airport.

0: information. This is Jessica Scott. I will now continue with the shipping forecast. United Airports, North Fiji 2. Racing 5 nautical miles. Fine. 1022 minimum. Port Float. Portland, North Northwest 3. 5 nautical miles. Fair. 1022 minimum. Port Float. Channel Light vessel. Northwest 1. 1023 minimum. Now repeat the shipping forecast. General situation, 1800 hours high, 1032 minimum, advantage. Expected to persist. New low expected, 1009 minimum, escape by Wednesday. Associated to front effective area of time. Forecast from 0-100 hours on Tuesday for the following 24 hours. Wind, east to northeast, force 2 to 4, increasing force 4 to 5 knots. Hours by midday.
1: Okay, what's the maximum of the
0: visibility? Good or very good? Absolutely poor or very
1: poor. Okay, how many people on board?
0: Slightly. The outlook from 0-100 hours on Wednesday, following 24 hours.
1: Okay, what are your current
0: temperatures? Locally heavy, perhaps lovely, bearing by dust.
1: What are your current temperatures? Fuel oil, diesel oil, gasoil, and lube oil remaining on board.
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The average wind direction is 0.58 degrees. The wind speed at same Tanya Spearhead is 6 knots, gusting 7 knots. Message end.

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The average wind direction is 060 degrees. The wind speed at same Calliope Head is 4 knots, gusting 7 knots. Message ends.

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The average wind direction is 060 degrees. The wind speed at Spain Calliope Head is 6 knots, gusting 8 knots. Message end.

if the same Calliope has information servers, the average mean direction is 0, 6, 1 degrees. The wind speed at same Calliope head is 5 knots, gusting 8 knots. Message ends.

the sustained Haliokia Head Information Service. The average wind direction is 0.67 degrees. The wind speed at St. Haliokia Head is 7 knots, gusting 9 knots. Message end.

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The average wind direction is 0.59 degrees. The wind speed at same time your peer has is 7 knots, gusting 9 knots. Message ends.

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The average wind direction is 0.58 degrees. The wind speed at Spain Calliope Head is 6 knots, gusting 9 knots. Message end.

The average wind direction is 064 degrees. The wind speed at St. Helier's Pierhead is 6 knots, gusting 9 knots. Message end.

0: if the same Calliope has information servers. The average wind direction is 0.58 degrees. The wind speed of same Calliope head is 7 knots, gusting 9 knots. Message end.
1: Falcon,

0: that's you, all for us, up here, number 5. Estimated time of departure the 7th of October in the morning, bound for Anchorage, number 4. Over.
1: 5 knots, passing, 9 knots, message end.

0: 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The average wind direction is 06, 06 to the east. The wind speed at St. Helioke Head is 8 knots, gusting 10 knots. Message end.
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1: Transition 5, VTS, mass received, city may proceed round to west cross. Information tide 6.2 meters, wind 9 are peaking 10 knots, past 10 minutes from the north.
2: Dangerous cargo 10667 decimal 73 metric.
3: Africa, this is Robot Africa, good morning.
2: 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Diesel oil, gas oil, and lube oil.

is the same Pelletier Head Information Service. The average wind direction is 060 degrees. The wind speed at same Pelletier Head is 7 knots, gusting 9 knots. Message ends.

0: 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The average wind direction is 0.57 degrees.
1: Okay,
0: the
1: wind
0: speed of plain Calliope head is 7 knots, gusting 10 knots. Message end.
2: Good morning, sir. What is your last port of call, your destination, and your ETA?

If the same Calliope has information servers, the average mean direction is 0.63 degrees. The wind speed that same Calliope has is 5 knots, gusting 8 knots. Message end.

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1: Could you spell little by little your last protocol?
0: What's the European traffic of the two oil, diesel oil, gas oil and lube oil?

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What is your cargo?

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1: This is Spain Palio K has information service. The average wind direction is 0.8 degrees. The wind speed at Spain Palio K has is 8 knots, gusting 10 knots. Message end.
0: That's wrong. What are your bunker figures? 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
1: What are the Golden Gardenia, Golden Gardenia, this is about traffic there.
2: This is Spain Palio-K has information service. The average wind direction is 0.6 degrees. The wind speed of Spain Palio-K has is 7 knots, gusting 10 knots. Message ends.
0: Good copy, thank you, have a good day and have a good watch.

sir. What can I do for you? Okay, thank you for the information. Have a good one.

at the same time your K-Head information server. The average wind direction is 0.59 degrees. The wind speed at same time your K-Head is 7 knots, gusting 10 knots. Message end.

that the Spain Calliope has information servers. The average wind direction is 060 degrees. The wind speed of Spain Calliope head is 7 knots, gusting 10 knots. Message end.

that the same karaoke has information servers. The average mean direction is 0.53 degrees. The wind speed of same karaoke head is 6 knots.

0: Yes, go ahead.
1: I don't have the confirmation for the type of cargo, please. 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

The cargo HBO 969, you confirm? 5 HBO, Hotel Bravo, Oscar, is that correct?

0: Okay, so you confirm that hydro-treated vegetable oil is a point. Okay, and what are your bunker figures, please? 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
1: This is Spain Palio K Health Information Service. The average wind direction is 0.65 degrees.
0: Okay, do you have any
1: the wind speed of Spain Palio K Health is 6 knots. Southern.
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1: The sustained Calliope has information service. The average wind direction is 0.59 degrees. The wind speed at St. Calliope Head is 7 knots, gusting 9 knots. Message end.
0: Your maximum draft 8.98 and crew member 22. 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What are your bunker figures? Fuel oil, diesel oil, gas oil?